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1: Copy.

0: 313, can't hear. I'll be up 932 Ford Street, file 5 check.
1: That's received 2011. Reporting that her mother is having mental health issues, making statements that she wants to die. Again, that's 455 County Route 32 in Bombay. For a second unit out of Malone to assist 1B44 suicide of subject 455 counter route 32 Bombay, lot 6. I repeat, 455 counter route 32 Bombay, lot 6.

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0: Proceed. 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ETA, 30 minutes. Please, 92. 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

0: Yes, sir. 313 and 314. 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He was last near 945 4th Street.
1: Those are Z, we're going to have a standby.

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0: 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Can you show me out with the other two units at 932 Ford Street on that foul 5? That's received, 2020.
1: Heading 13 Cancer, 401 Zeno in custody at this time.
0: Received 3131 female in custody, 2021, do you want a card started? 3131 That's affirmative, we can be a family warrant. Cassie 347, 2021.

0: Runway New York, Lincoln, Frank, Vector 2679. 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

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I'm reporting smoke in the hallway. 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
3: Engine 1, there should be a hydrant right on the corner if we need it.
4: 347, you're en route, and that's a negative. The caller does live there, however, she evacuated. Of any other occupants in the apartment complex?

0: 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I have a pending sex offender check and welfare check down in that area.
1: Safe.

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0: Catcher to 347-314. 479, go ahead. 347, Citizens Advocate just called. They've pressed their panic button. They have a out-of-control juvenile and an out-of-control adult patient. The adult patient has punched a hole in their wall.
1: Copy.
0: Twenty 42.

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Jimmy Joe Volvo P unit is clear. No smoke, no fire. They're still on me checking. That's 347, 2043. We'll put you on route 2, Citizens Advocate.

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0: Waddington Rescue, respond 5 Buck Road, near Cross 33 and Carter Road. 67 female, shaky, feeling faint. Repeating 4, Waddington Rescue, respond 5 Buck Road. 67 female, shaky, feeling faint. Gamma Page, 2048.
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1: Five, you're clear. This is the welfare check, 2055. 129, still on the scene.
0: Alright, clear. Well, I've been out 125.

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1: No subject turned on the other previous complaint. Foreman Gomes will be speaking with him. I received a pickup order for the female juvenile. I'll be transporting her momentarily.
0: Greasy, 2108. Go out to run 3.
2: Be clear, court. Subject remanded for Judge LeMay. Starting mile to county, same as ending.
0: That's 21-09.

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1: 2-5. The only Tyler sober we have in our system has an address of 135 Harmon Road. I do not have an address of 85 New Street for him.

0: Everybody go to the rescue. 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Have an alarm, 2116. Do it again.
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0: West Stockholm Fire, first responders, Potsdam Rescue Car 10. Respond 8648, US Highway 11, crosses Green Street and Duty Road. 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

0: I'll be clear from Claxton. Are you able to swing by those noise complaints? I believe they're going to be the same, just in different locations. Either shotgun or fireworks. Callers weren't sure.
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0: Spoke to a few pedestrians in the area. They believe it's coming from the Maple City Trail. I'm going to head down there and take a peek.
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0: 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Go ahead, 347. You can clear some of those noise complaints. We searched the entire sector over there and talked to a few pedestrians, and they believed it might have just been fireworks. Nothing when we were searching.
1: Racing, 2158.

0: 314, can you just check the area of 37 by the Linden Street intersection? See if that dead deer is still on the road or if somebody has pulled it out by now.
1: That's fine. Can you show me around?
0: Check 159. 347 Central Dispatch, I'll go take care of that. 314, can you just go close up the park?
1: Received.
0: That's received, 347, 159.

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0: Concierge 125-129. Two five two nine. Can you go back down to Governor? GPD is requesting assistance. 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There's a domestic at 6 Washington Street.
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We got the 600 block of Pickering with a bicycle.

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0: 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New York, Mary Adam Robert 1671. Mary Adam Robert 1671, East Main.
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0: 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Yellow New York, George X-ray Robert, 4111 again, George X-ray Robert, 4111. Be on the Highway 12 near Straub, full northern road, time to go.
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6, patrol to 14231, Route 998J. A bar at that location. 20 Main Bar. Caller is a Crystal Leonard, reporting two females assaulted by a male subject at that location. One female not conscious is breathing.

0: 6. 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

0: 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Caller's reporting a suspicious male on a bike in front of our house.
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0: 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Lincoln Paul Zebra 9906, Lincoln Paul Zebra 9906 Main Street.
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3: 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I'll be open to service.
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0: 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Patrol over 107 Mansion Ave. A report of a female being attacked by a male.
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0: 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I'm going to be out with two individuals in the 300 block of King Street.
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2: 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It's going to be an intoxicated person. We're attempting to get a hold of a family member or something or other.
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0: 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First responders, it's 931 Washington Street, crossing Liberty and Jefferson. 64 male, just looking for you. 54 Casino Rescue. First responders, 31 Washington Street, 64 male, just looking for you. 001.
1: Be out with Mary Boy Victor 2754. Mary Boy Victor 2754. The Highway 68 near cross going to be corner.
2: Okay. Mary Boy Victor 2754.
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1: 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Go ahead, 124. Operator's gonna be New York, 646-419-754. 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

through 510 traffic. Mary David Sam, 1059, again, Mary David Sam, 1059, US 11, near Charles Molly, Potsdam, Hill Town of Potsdam. B0023.

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3: 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Say again, 11331.
2: 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I'm going to have Deputy Cunningham coming from the hospital.
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I will be on the PSC on myself. 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

0: 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Can you patrol over 7-Eleven on New York Ave? Got a report to two juveniles entered the store, stole alcohol. The employee intervened, was knocked over. Don't have a description, they were wearing masks.
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Preston J. Rhodes, 15-year-old black male, brown eyes, brown hair, 6'3", 180 pounds. Last seen, Park Avenue, Plattsburgh, approximately 1900 hours on September 12th. Authority Plattsburgh PD, pausing 5 seconds for emergency radio traffic. Common Carson Stations, item 1 to file 6 missing, Preston J. Rhodes, 15-year-old black male, brown eyes, brown hair, 6'3", 180 pounds. Last seen on Park Avenue in Plattsburgh, approximately 1900 hours. Authority Plattsburgh PD. Station says KD8186, KD90, WG847, KCT26W, KNCF29, 4W, PRG947, KDD307, WPXQ63, WPZT955, State Police, DCOM, 9-0-0-3-56.

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0: 10 Sheriff to OPD. Run over 729 Congress. Caller's reporting there was people on her porch. She doesn't know who they are or what they're doing.
1: 313, 313.

Satuna Rescue, respond to the SP Messina Embarrass. So an email is head of pain. Repeating for Messina Rescue, respond to the SP Messina Embarrass. 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
1: Go ahead.
0: Received another call. There's going to be several juveniles at the laundromat right at that intersection, playing loud music, and they're running all over.

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West Church Street in West Navy. 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

Fulton, rescue Pippon, first responders, Canton, ALS, respond, 156 Query Road, crosses Wilson and Dillabaugh Road, Wintome residents, 89 male, heart problems, repeating, for Fulton, rescue Pippon, first responders, Canton, ALS, respond, 156 Query Road, crosses Wilson and Dillabaugh Road, Wintome residents, 89 male, heart problems, time of tone, 548.

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Governor Rescue, respond 112 William Street, nearest Crosby Parker Street and Halesboro Street, 67-year-old male. Difficulty breathing. Repeating for Governor Rescue. Respond 112 William Street, 67-year-old male that has fallen, also having difficulty breathing. Time of age 707-6804.

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Time of page 727-680.

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Seven two out of the hospital, 810.

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This juvenile is going to be believed to be her son. She's at Belmont, 248 Belmont Courts.

NYC Ray Valley. 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
1: Copy. Down Walmart. Terrence Strader is down there. He's passed from Walmart and he's refusing to leave because the service doesn't.
0: Let me know.

Bye, can't rescue. 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

Rensselaer Falls Rescue, responding to Lakeford Canton, 11 Law Lane, 79-year-old female, sick cold, difficulty breathing. Repeating for Rensselaer Falls Rescue, respond mutual aid for Canton Rescue, 11 Law Lane, 79-year-old female, sick cold, difficulty breathing, Tampa Bay, G55.

0: Central Dispatch, all units in the vicinity of State Highway 12. Park police observed a red Jaguar entering St. Lawrence County at triple digits, heading in the direction of Morristown.
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0: Difficulty breathing, repeating. 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

0: 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Bound sales. B44, can you put 1009 State Route 11? Again, 1009 State Route 11, Moira. It'll be apartment 2. Timothy Bushy is there. There is no one around. He just had a small child, approximately 2 years old, a girl in diapers at his front door. He does have her in, but cannot locate any her parents.
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San Juan County, all call EMS. 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

Augsburg SDU, Augsburg first responders, respond 1009 South Water Street, Crosby Davis Street and West South Street, End Guard residence, 63 male, stomach pain, repeating. 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
1: 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Did you copy address correction of 1109 South Water? 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

0: 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Crosby Governor Street. 79 female, difficulty breathing, sick, vomiting. Tama Page, 932 Citatrice. One, two, three, Kincher. Show me out. 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
1: Standby 1. 2B23, go to Chester. Lincoln Nora, Lincoln 372, Lincoln Nora, Lincoln 8372 on US 11, closest cross is going to be Wright's Road in the town.

Can you just patrol Route 80 towards Saranac near the rail trail, just past it? Allegedly a baby deer hit with a mother there tending to it, but in a rather precarious part of the roadway.

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0: Michaelville Fire, Tri-Town Rescue, Kennecott 36, respond 625 Water Street, Cross B Prospect Street, Stairway 11B, McEwen Road. Have a caller stating that there's a barn on fire. Repeating, Nickelville Fire, Tri-Town Rescue, Car 36, respond 625 Water Street. Have a caller reporting barn fire. Time up page 951, 6833.
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0: 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She does have some pictures from the property owner that were on a trail cam that she can show you.
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0: 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Respond 625 Water Street. Crosby Prospect Street, Stairway 11B, McEwen Road for a bonfire. 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Have a request from Nickelville Fire. Respond 625 Water Street. Crosby Prospect Street, Stairway 11B, McEwen Road for bonfire. Temp page 954-6833.
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Arriving on scene at 966. 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
1: Flight appears to be knocked down at this time. Go ahead and stand down Lawrenceville, North Lawrence, and any incoming Hopkins and Fort Jackson units.
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0: Pilot Rescue, Augsburg First Responders, respond 719 Knox Street, cross the Hamilton Street and Morris Street. Have a victim of assault. Repeating. Augsburg Rescue, Augsburg First Responders, respond 719 Knox Street, cross the Hamilton Street and Morris Street. Have a victim of assault. Law enforcement on scene, temp base 709-623.
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0: 3V15, lost contact with the caller. Was reporting a loose dog running in and out of the road somewhere near the barracks. Men Ray Brook. 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
1: 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Law enforcement on scene, scene is secure. 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

Magid Rescue, Boston MLS, respond 1957, stairway 345, Crosby Cross Street, 71 male, shortness of breath, repeating, Magid Rescue, Boston MLS, respond 1957, stairway 345, 71 male, shortness of breath, time of page 1124, 6833.

Austin Rescue, respond with Madrid, 1957 State Highway 345 for a 71-year-old male, shortness of breath. Repeating for Boston Rescue. Requested to respond with Madrid, 1957 State Highway 345 for a 71-year-old male, shortness of breath. Pilot page 1124.

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0: 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I've got a BLS crew here. Would Madrid like us to respond?
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Bleeding from the nose, repeating for can rescue, second call. 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

0: 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We need a driver or medical for the crew.
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0: Lincoln, a 131. Did anybody answer the call in Madras, the second call in Madras?
1: That's a negative. I still have that second call pending.
0: 131 is going to take that call with a Madras EMT.
1: 131, I copy. Thank you, 1203.

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1: She's feeling much better, so she has a history of vasovagal syndrome. Vomiting was present upon our arrival. She's a little worried at times. Four at this time, we're just trying to screen for any last 83, we're transporting BLS, and our EK is about 4 to 5.
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0: 1 for patrol to 7081, State Highway 56 in Potsdam, Steve Helen Taylor, or husband regarding a two-door Honda.
1: 131 dispatch is on.
2: One
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0: 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Dispatch engine 49 responding.
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Repeating for Hammond Rescue, Ogdensburg ALS, respond. 38 South Main Street, 66-year-old female, possible stroke, slurred speech. 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Rescue respond, 190 Hart Haven Plaza, well now urgent care. 92-year-old female, fell yesterday, has deformity of the spine. Repeating for Messina Rescue respond, 190 Hart Haven Plaza, well now urgent care. 92-year-old female that fell yesterday has deformity of the spine. Time of page, 1248. 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

0: 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Unknown age, male, fall, unable to get up, repeating for Lisbon Rescue, respond. 267 Dizelle Road, unknown age, male that has fallen, unable to get up, penalty page, 1249.
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happened, Sheriff? All units in the vicinity of 3610 State Highway 3. A vehicle, red Chevy truck, traveling towards Star Lake on Highway 3, towing another truck. Children in it, license plate, Mary David David 2327.

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2: What's going on?
1: 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Would you like them to respond?
2: Hammond's cool. And also put out Hammond fire for landing zone, please.
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2: 951, I lost contact. What did you say, dispatch?
1: Was just advising 710 has listed as a 15-minute ETA to the scene. Asked if they would, if you would like them to respond.
2: Respond to the Hammond Central School and also put out Hammond fire for landing zone, please.
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2: 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Being for you, we have definite stroke symptoms. 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
1: 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I'm in Rue, and I will be on scene in 2 minutes.
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1: 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BP 225 over 110. Glucose 115. Find the Hammond School parking lot also.
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0: dispatch, put a one back in service for standby.
1: 13-17. Dispatch, Messina 216 is arriving at Messina Hospital.
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0: landing zone and set up.
1: Landing zone, Mike, that 7's had about 1 minute out. Just looking for a quick brief, please.
0: 6-3-3. Copy that. We're set up about the middle of the soccer field. You'll see the cones laying down, pointed in.
1: Roger, middle of the soccer field, four cones. Any overhead obstructions that we need to be worried about, go ahead.

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0: 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Rensselaer Falls Rescue, Central Dispatch.
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In front of the building, Melissa Lavalley is yelling. 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

fire, respond to the vicinity of 1774 County Route 3 near Scrousby, Chapman's Point Road. Report of a tree down on the roadway. Repeating for Hammond Fire, respond vicinity of 1774 County Route 3. Report of a tree down on the roadway. Time of page 1357-6804. 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

Hammond Foyer, second call, respond Singer Castle for a fire alarm activation. 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

Patrol's vicinity of 3321 State Route 11 Malone for a small dog locked in a car described as a dark in color, tiny car, probably a Chevy Black. All windows are up. Small dog is acting erratically.

Okay, but a respond 3321, David 11, Dollar General. Sorry, small dog lost in a car, described as a tiny Chevy car, black in color. Windows are all up, and the car is not running. Four, six, en route 913.

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3: Central dispatch, this is a 216.
1: 216 dispatch is off.
3: Lisa 216 en route to Messina Hospital.
1: 216 en route to the hospital, 1403.
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1: When you come around the corner, when you see us, will you stop, like, right there in the corner for us?
0: Yeah, I'm just coming down 12 right now from Chippewa.
1: Are you going to the Singer Castle or the tree one?
0: I'm coming to the tree.
1: You can head back to the station. It's not down at 12. It's over toward Rossi then.
0: Okay, I'll return the quarters.

0: Spencer, dispatch Messina 216, arriving at Messina Hospital.
1: 216 out at the hospital, 1411.
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1: Hammond, dispatch is on.
0: Can you show us clear from the first call? Has anybody acknowledged the second call yet?
1: Hammond, you're back in service from the first call, 1411. Someone did come across the radio and say there was a crew en route to the boat. They did not identify themselves.
0: Copy that.

0: on 2-3, Cantor. When did that mail leave the residence?
1: Five to 10 minutes. 14-13.

The caller also inquired about other services that did explain she could try to reach out to APS and other issues. She's trying to see if that person can get removed from the home to rehab, and she would like a follow-up when you're done, of course.

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0: to 1D43. Patrol 530 East Hill Road in Dickinson. This is going to be for a suspicious vehicle on the side of the road in the vicinity of
1: Sponsor 2B37
0: and East Hill Road. 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

10, rescue respond. 1986, County Route 21, Custy, Cousin Town, Rome, 10th Street, for an 81 female fall. Repeating, 10, rescue respond. 1986, County Route 21, Custy, Cousin Town, Rome, 10th Street, 81 female fall. Number page, 1434, 63.

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2: Okay, nice.
1: 129, be advised that registration comes back to a 2011 gray Silverado.
2: Okay.
1: 1437.

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1: Need your response to the city of 213 Rensselaer Street at the Rensselaer Falls Fest. There's a juvenile trying to fight people. It's currently being held back by bystanders. No injuries, no weapons.
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0: 6, yes sir.
1: Go to 6.
0: You signed up, you told us, you know.
1: RAC 1462.
0: 36, yes.
1: Go ahead.
0: What's the complaint, Resident Falls?
1: I'm trying to fight people.
0: Receiving, going off, right?
1: Receiving 1453.

0: I'm O'Connell.
1: Yeah, he's probably watching on his foot, I believe.
0: Yeah, he's standing at the door. I don't know if it was him or her.
1: We'll swing by later and see if we can catch him again.
0: Copy.
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2: That's received 190-1457. Go ahead, 24.
3: Yeah, so far I don't see anything out of the ordinary. A lot of people here.
2: We took several calls on it, one stating that a bystander had the juvenile in a headlock.
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1: About it being right in the...
0: 301, dispatch on. Can you set off last call for past chief? Carol, please.

is with great sorrow we announce honorary member and past chief Roy Garrow has answered his last call and has returned home safely where he awaits his next assignment. St. Louis County District 7, Norwood Fire, thank you for your service. I will never forget your courage, honor, and duty. WNKG 573, St. Louis County Dispatch, clear 1502-6807.

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0: 1534.

0: 351-363, traffic stop. I'm going to be out on the 700 block of Lafayette Street. I'm going to have two 28s for you. The first one is going to be New York, Charles, Charles, 83567. Charles, Charles, 83567.
1: Copy.
0: Second one is going to be New York, Mary David Sam, 1519.
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2: First 28 is valid on a 2019 homemade trailer, white color black. Register William A. LaFleur. 6122, say Highway 37, Augsburg. The second 28 is valid on a 2016 Toyota RAV4 color orange. Register Carson William Ramey, 816 Pickering Street, Augsburg. The 27 has a valid D. David. Carson Ramey, same address.

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0: 2B48 to 87 River Street, Hopkinton. Part of a domestic with Jolene Nichols and her 15-year-old daughter. And Thomas Hartson also contacted 911, stated he's on his way to the residence.
1: Police, is he trying to decide?

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0: Scout Fire, Virtual Fire, Canton Rescue, Herman Rescue. Respond to say of 28 School Street, DeKalb Junction, crosses 2nd Street and Gibbon Street for crash detection. No response. Repeating for DeKalb Fire, Ritual Fire, Herman Rescue, Canton Rescue. Respond to say of 28 School Street, crash detection, no response. Time allowed 1605.
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0: 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There is a pedestrian that just stated that it was a dropped phone at this time. Copy. You got a report of a dropped phone, 1609.
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0: Stand by, Governor Rescue. 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

0: One B46 and another Malone car, 12 John Street, apartment 5, Chateauguay. 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Caller is currently locked herself in the bathroom of Rosella Lopez.
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1: 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Norfolk CD doesn't do down.
0: Hill within first responders.

0: 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We saw 132 Irish Elvin Road, crosses Lisbon Street and Bishop Road. 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
0: Negative, I'm secured.
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1: NASA
0: is. R50
1: dispatch,
0: on. So, R50 on scene. Can you stand down Augsburg Rescue?
1: Copy, 1642. 242 dispatch.
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0: Ranger.
1: What?
0: 190, I have a sheriff's unit headed out from Canton. That's going to be my closest at the moment.
1: Richard.
0: 190, is your physical address 35 Prospect, the old school?

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3: 7253.
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4: Copy. Be advised, I have a continuation from your 176 Rensselaer Avenue.
1: 172.
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1: Copy.

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1: 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Can you show me up?

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1: How's the response?
0: 28, here's 122, Glass B Road for a cardiac accident.
1: No.
0: 1659.

0: 363-313. Can you go up to 716 Trentsor Ave, speak to the complainant? Apparently she's still getting text messages. She called the state police.
1: Receive, Del Nero.

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0: 5-1, can you respond 1543, center out 19, speak with a Brent Easton in regards to multiple people coming out at night and harassing him. They're walking in the high grass, then they walk across the road. He has no description of these people. It happens about 4 days a week.
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0: 11.

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0: 17-12.

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0: 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Repeating 4, Russell Fire, Canton Rescue, car 4, respond 29 Mill Street, house is filling with smoke after cleaning the oven, time alarm, 1718.
1: Yes, sir.
2: Okay, here.

Hammond Fire, respond 1136, Carrier 6, crosses Denner Road and Stanway 12. Commercial fire alarm activation, repeating for Hammond Fire, respond 1136, Carrier 6, commercial fire alarm activation, 1722.

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1: Where did you want dispatch on?
0: It's currently in Star Lake at the Prairie. Could you start Herman fire all equipment and fire use?
1: Sure, 1723. Why Herman fire, fire.

0: Fire, Fire Just Fire, mutilated for Russell, respond, 29 Mill Street, crosses Pestle Street. The house filling with smoke, was cleaning the oven, repeating for Herman Fire, Party's Fire, respond, 29 Mill Street, Russell. 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
3: 327.

0: on 363. I'll be back.
1: That's dispatch. Can you show a Hammond unit on scene?
2: Hammond on scene, 1729.
3: We're getting ready to clear.
2: BC, that would be 1019. I guess that's some overtime.
3: Is it for the 9?
2: Well, that's affirmative.

0: 313-363. This is Hammond. Hammond, this is Sidetown.
1: This is going to be a false alarm.
0: Copy, 1731.
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1: 1-0.
0: 1-0 is not able to get a hold of Bob. Do you have another preference for a tow?
1: That's a negative. You can go next available.
0: 3C1732.
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1: Go ahead.
0: Is there a time frame that this door has been open?
1: Unsure. Caller said that she went by and saw the front door and inner front door was open.
0: Copy.

2B21B, Tom, sorry, mileage. One nine eight two eight. 1 mile from West Allen from Tunnel is in court for arraignment. 1672.

0: 311, 366. 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There's no signs of force entry. 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

0: 26 on, go ahead.
1: 69 V-Star heading towards 161 Butternut Ridge Road. Jeff Clough reporting a electric bike and chainsaw were stolen by a Thomas Bernard. Also in the same complaint, he said his juvenile son has been gone for 2 hours, not know where he is. Child is diabetic, was supposed to be going to the Dollar General in Colon, but never went. Only description he gave was curly hair and glasses, possibly carrying a skateboard. Can you go 26, 161 Butternut Ridge Road? It's going to be two complaints. One's a larceny, the other is a missing juvenile. It's supposed to be headed to Dollar General in Colton, has been gone about 2 hours, is a diabetic. Only description given was curly hair, glasses, possibly carrying a skateboard.
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1: 1805.

0: 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That's like 1941 State Route 122. 1941 State Route 22. Male, 30 years old.
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0: Gulf Road, Colton. This is Chris Gilbo regarding 5 or 6 teenagers that keep knocking on his door and running away. This has been happening frequently. He's asked them in the past to stay off his property.
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0: Thanks for this dispatch, 216.
1: 216, dispatch on.
0: 216, is in route, we're here in the hospital.
1: 216, not the same hospital, 1834.

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0: 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Between the 2 and 6, rising the synonymous.
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0: 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I do have Cranberry on me, or on with me. Am I heading towards Cranberry? Is that where this crash detection is?
1: Affirmative.
0: Can you give me, like, an approximate location?

0: be advised, that came in iPhone satellite. It is past counter 61, heading towards Cranberry Lake.
1: Copy that, pass the warning, keep it turned, counter 61, 6, dispatch.

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1: 282, it's going to be in the area of Heath Pond.
2: Copy that. That is Moose Pond. We got it. Thank you.

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0: I'm just going to ask our district, we're going to go up and turn around in the park. At this time, we'll let you know if we do come across anything, but right now we're not seeing anything.
1: Copy.
0: If you've got a good location to turn around, you can go ahead. I'll let you know if we find anything. We're almost ready to turn around ourselves.

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0: 5. Everyone, are you able to clear and assist 2B42 with the domestic in Norfolk?
1: Yeah, I'll be out.
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0: 7 Belmont Court for a domestic unwanted predator removed. It's only verbal at this time, no weapons.
1: Yeah, I'll be 313 in a row.
0: Can you repeat? I walked on you.
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0: Thank you, 1953.

0: Scene of rescue, tech ambulance call, first responders, respond, footbridge, 15 Richard Street, you have a female, not responding, repeating for scene of rescue, tech ambulance call, first responders, respond, footbridge, 15 Richard Street, you have a female, not responding, time of alarm, 1955.
1: Again, Sheriff, I'll be out.
0: Try it down, dispatch on.
2: 531's on scene.
0: 531 on scene, 1956.
3: Service,
0: 1956, be advised that patient is conscious now.

0: 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Messina Rescue to Messina Fire.
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0: Can you provide a driver for that call?
1: That's probably what we try to see.
0: Messina Rescue copies.
2: We clear and route to CFMC, one male. Three, 126, you want to follow me over? Hey, bro.
0: That's the C28, you're now to CHMC, we're now 1958.
1: 29, I'm back in.
0: 329, 1958.
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0: It's going to be on the east orbit, the end of the footbridge, or the other side?
1: Commander, Richard Street side. 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Overdose, step to suicide. Can you respond to the building and grab another rig?
0: 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We'll respond to the building.
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0: 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Standby, Sue and Ellie. 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
1: Central dispatch, check out.
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